0: So what are you doing back?
1: Well, I sat back and thought about the things we used to do. It really meant a lot to me. You mean a lot to me.
0: I really mean that much to you?
1: Girl, you know it's true.

effect. Parents and counselors constantly scorn them, but people are still having sex and nothing seems to stop them. Still having sex, they've been told not to. Perhaps they are perplexed.

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It's rather obvious, it's just what one expects. The evidence is all around that everyone in every town has had it one time or another in their life. At this very moment, people are still having sex in a downtown condo or street in the projects. Although you can't see them,

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These records were successful and produced considerable results. But the funds have been spent, and very well spent. And for this reason, we're now producing

But when his drinking, lusting, and his hunger for power became known to more and more people, the demands to do something about the

But when his drinking, lusting, and his hunger for power became known to more and more people, the demands to do something about this